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1: All I have to say is there is definitely a reason why Taylor Swift won the first ever Artist Director Award at the VMAs. And that is because she is such a vision. I mean, the music video for Patient Zero is a work of art. It could be a movie. If you haven't watched it, please add it to your must-watch list. Here it is now on BLI.

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It's Danielle. Spooky season is upon us, and we want you to kick it off with a trip to Gateway's Haunted Playhouse. 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

106.1 VLI, Long Island's number one for all the hits. It's Danielle. I have not been able to concentrate all day because NSYNC reunited at the TRL reunion. Yeah, that's right. Kat was there, so you know we're going to get all the tea.

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106.1 BLI, Long Island's number one for all the hits. It's Danielle. You know I love me some reality TV, and we have a new show that I think is going to be an obsession for all. The Secret Lives of Mormon Wives, Orange County, finally has a premiere date.

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1: You one of them? You got them. The biggest songs on Long Island. Picked by you. Played for you. Long Island's most wanted on Long Island's number one for all the hits. 106.1 BLI. 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
2: It's Danielle. I'm counting down the top five songs on Long Island tonight. And we are starting off strong with none other than Olivia Dean. This is Man I Need, number five.

0: 106.1 VLI, Long Island's number one for all the hits. It's Danielle. That was number four, Nicole Kidman by Adele. Now we are at number three. This might be Long Island's Most Wanted, but this is Boston by Stella Lefty.
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8: 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It's Danielle, and we are finally at the top spot of our countdown. And no surprises here. I mean, come on, right? This is Taylor Swift, Patient Zero.

106.1 BLI, Long Island's number one for all the hits. It's Danielle. It is October 1st, which means we are officially in spooky season. And I am so excited. I am planning all of the Halloween things, and I'm going to share them with you. Make sure you're following us at 106.1 BLI on Instagram for more. Now, it's Olivia Rodrigo.

96.1 VLI, Long Island's number one for all the hits. It's Danielle. One of my biggest fears is showing up to a date and having someone look at me and saying, sorry, I'm here for someone else. It's Benson Boone on VLI.

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101.1 VLI, Long Island's number one for all the hits. It's Danielle. Do you know what you would buy with an extra $1,000 in your bank account right now? I can think of a few things. A lot of them are food related. Second, Ellie, they are giving you that shot to walk away with that cash. Your next shot tomorrow morning.

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1: 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I'm about to get out of here, but I'm going to leave you with some music from Malcolm Todd. This is Earrings on BLI. I'll talk to you tomorrow night. Bye.

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0: 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What's up, guys? It's Kat, and we want to hook you up to go VIP style to AJ McLean's show at the Paramount on October 25th. And it's not just a meet and greet. It is also two tickets to the show. Bonus, you don't even have to fly to Vegas to see him. 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
1: You're 106.1 BLI Browns Jeep in Patchogue, Long Island traffic. Westbound Southern State moving pretty well right now from 110 to the Wantagh, but of course it is for the time being. You know how this morning can go at any time. Enjoy it while it lasts. Same deal with the LIE, a good haul from Ocean Avenue all the way out to the Sag Sunken Meadow. Northern State Parkway checking in. That's good from Wolf Hill Road to the Jericho Turnpike exit. 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Matt Wolf, that's your 106.1 BLI Browns Jeep and Patchogue, Long Island traffic.

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2: All right, let's get going. Welcome to Friday, everybody.
3: Good
2: we made
3: morning.
2: It.
3: Good morning. Hello.
2: We're also traveling back in time to June because it's going to be 80 degrees again today.
3: What the hell?
2: Yeah.
3: Are you kidding me?
2: And then back down to 70 and 65 tomorrow and Saturday.
3: See, I can't do all this with wiggle-waggle.
2: Up and down, up and down.
3: Yeah, I can't do that.
2: Bipolar weather. And that's coming to us from our friends over at Island Wide Weather, who, by the way, last night debuted their brand new app.
3: 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Congrats.
2: 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How are you doing this morning, Alex?
3: I am ready to roll. Having fun.
2: We got a lot to get to this morning. We got more of those tickets for Hershey Park Halloween, plus Gateway's Haunted Playhouse, and $1,000 coming up at

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4: It's all brought to you by College Hunks Hauling Junk and College Hunks Moving. How many people out there have ever been asked to give a reference? What happens when you need to lie?
5: Yeah.
4: Lisa, what's going on?
6: I worked with this girl at a country club back in 2024.
5: Okay.
6: I'm not going to say the name because it is on Long Island.
4: Okay.
6: But she was actually the worst worker ever. Like, every time we were supposed to be bussing the room, she would disappear to go smoke.
4: Yeah.
6: And she's just constantly texting on her phone. Just total space cadet.
5: Yeah.
6: And yeah, she asked me for a referral for a daycare center.
5: Well, so then what did you say? Like, right away, did you say like, nah, let me think about it? Or was it immediate yes?
4: Yeah, what do you say to that?
5: Right, like, I feel like I'd be like, what?
4: I think the normal reaction is to always say, yeah, sure, not thinking it. What did what did you say, Lisa?
6: Yeah, I mean, respectfully, what can you say?
5: Right.
6: I mean, like, can you actually say no to that? Because I probably should have, but I don't know. Hey, sorry, I can't do this because you're a crap worker.
4: Yeah, and you're not going to tell them that.
5: Right.
4: But are you going to tell the person that calls you to ask for the reference that so now you're facing two different dilemmas, because now you face a dilemma of having to tell them, sure, I'll do it, and now you got to get through stage two
5: and then lie about it.
4: And by the way, if she couldn't bus tables, now she wants to work for a daycare center
5: where you have to take care of children all day long. Right.
4: How long did you work together?
6: Honestly, not even that long, like 2 months.
4: Okay.
6: But I wrote a referral for someone else that worked with us, and she got a job right away, so maybe that's why. But
4: okay.
6: I haven't even heard from this girl since I left that job, and she reaches out and started with the whole, oh my god, it's been so long, how are you?
5: Right.
6: Like, by the way,
4: you know, they need something. When you don't hear from somebody for a while, you know they need something.
5: So did you say yes?
4: Are you gonna follow through with this?
6: So that's actually why I thought this might be disaster worthy, because I said yes, trying to be nice, and I sat down last night to try to write it, and I cannot. Like, I don't want to lie, so I don't know how I do this, or should I just bail and come up with an excuse to get out of it?
4: Would it help if... Would it be easier to lie if she was a close friend of yours? Because you said you didn't really know her that well.
5: You can't even put many details in about her. Like, you know, because you didn't work together for that long.
4: That's the question, though. Is it harder to give a referral for somebody that you're close with, that you know is not a good worker, or somebody that you're not close with and you know is a bad worker? I think it's a catch-22 there. They're both very difficult positions to be in.
6: Yeah, I think any referral for a bad worker is pretty tough, but if I actually liked her, maybe it would be easier.
4: But you've committed to giving the referral now.
5: And here's the only suggestion I do have. Do not go to ChatGPT and have ChatGPT write it. Because they really have like those... those authenticators, like you could put someone's text in chat in like a generator or whatever and see if it's AI detected.
4: So this is a referral. So you said you were writing it. So it's a written referral. I'm guessing like email, not phone call. Because I was going to say if it was
5: they could follow up with her afterwards. And then she has to lie on the phone.
4: Just don't answer the call and be like, no, they never call me. I don't know. I never got a call, Susan. I don't know what you wanted.
5: There's a lot of lying going on here.
4: I bet you you ain't the only one in this kind of position. So we'll get some calls here. 631-301-1061. Have you ever had to give a job referral or a reference to a friend or a coworker that maybe you weren't that close with that you knew sucked as a worker? Did you lie or did you tell them the truth, and what happened thereafter? Lisa, thank you for the phone call. Best of luck. You know, you let us know what happened, okay?
6: Thank you, guys.
4: You're welcome. On hold, Jillian wants to tell her story.
5: Mm-hmm.
4: She says you never, ever lie when it comes to a job reference.
5: Okay.
4: Whether you really love the person or not. She'll explain more coming up on Syke and Ali Ali in the Morning.

0: Laser 106.1, BLI Browns, Jeep and Patchogue, Long Island traffic, Seaford, Oyster Bay, Meadowbrook, Wanta, Bethpage, Sagtico, Sunken Metal, all the parkways looking good right now. So does Sunrise Highway, a good run from the Oakdale Merge right out to Wellwood Avenue and Lindenhurst. No problems there. Southern State westbound, building now over by Hempstead Lake on the Eagle Avenue approach. LIRR on or close. Did this storm the past week get you thinking about snow? Yeah, well, it should have. So maybe you might want to consider getting an Aaron snow thrower before they're all gone. Throw the snow farther than any other brand and go with an Aaron's, the king of snow. 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Matt Wolf, that's your 106.1 PLI Browns, Jeep and Patchogue, Long Island traffic.
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2: So, Lisa hit us up and she was asked for a, I guess, to be a reference for a friend of hers, an acquaintance of her that she used to bus tables with. And she didn't know what to do. She goes, this woman is in a terrible, terrible employee.
3: Mm-hmm.
2: She couldn't even bus tables.
3: Right. And now she wants to work at a daycare.
2: Quitting to go out and have a smoke during the shift. And she just wouldn't be on time. Now she's asking for me to be her reference for a daycare center. She goes, I told her, I don't know if I should lie or not.
3: Mm-hmm.
2: 631-301-1061. Jillian says you never lie. We'll talk why Jillian says so. But first, I want to get over to Grace. What's up, Grace?
4: I wanted to talk to you and tell you my story about a friend that I have.
2: Okay.
4: Who's lied so many times on her resume. This year alone, she's gone through about 10 jobs.
2: Okay.
3: Oh, my God. Because they know she's a dirty, stinking liar.
2: Or because she keeps getting these jobs because somebody's saying she's a good worker and she's not.
4: So here's the thing. She's going through a rough time. She's not mentally doing great. But we try and help her, but she won't take the help.
2: Yeah.
4: And instead, she's at this point where she's lied so many times on a resume for these jobs that she just can't do for some reason.
2: Well, give me an example of something that she's lied about. Education, skill set, like experience, job history. What has she lied about?
4: Putting down random family members and friends.
2: Okay.
4: As references.
2: Okay.
4: And saying that she's worked at that company for like 10 plus years.
2: Oh, so she's just completely making up things. Like just not even just lying about or like stretching the truth. She's just fabricating complete lies.
3: How do they expect that to work?
2: Have you ever had to give a reference for her?
4: No.
2: All right. Now, has she ever asked you?
4: She has.
2: Okay. And you've told her no?
4: Yes.
2: And you've said the reason as to why? Because you suck?
4: No, I just said you can't lie on your resume.
2: Yeah.
3: Well, that's good. That's a better way to go about it, though, because you know she's fully lying on the resume. You could say, I don't want to be part of the lie.
2: Grace, can I just say, though, I feel as though you share some responsibility in this because maybe you should say, I'll be your reference.
3: Why?
2: And so then she can blow up her spot and embarrass her so she stops lying.
3: That's not right either.
2: So I don't know. I mean, the girl keeps getting these jobs because she's lying. She's not learning her lesson yet. Grace, you're an enabler.
3: No. Don't listen to him. Don't pay him any mind.
4: I tell her not to lie. I tell her not to do these things. She doesn't listen.
2: Yeah. Well, hey, Grace, thank you for the phone call. You have a great day, okay?
4: You too. Bye.
2: Jillian hit us up and says, I don't want to be on the radio, but my story is that I once gave a reference for somebody that I knew. I lied and said they were a great employee.
3: Uh-huh.
2: Fast forward about a year and a half later. Now, she said I was not close with this person, but I was doing them the favor. Fast forward a year and a half later, I interviewed at that same place.
3: Okay.
2: They remembered my reference having lied about her. They fired her within a few months and said, you told us this woman was a great employee. She was a disaster.
3: Yeah, no.
2: She says that they didn't give that as the reason to not hiring me, but she says I definitely believe that was it.
3: Probably.
2: I kind of laughed about it in the moment. I'm like, you told us she was a good worker. That was not the case.
3: Yeah, no.
2: And then they didn't hire me.
3: That's why you got to be careful what you choose to do and what you choose to participate in.
2: It all starts with saying yes or no to the reference. Like, if you think that person is a decent employee or a human being, you give the reference. But if not, you don't want to be put in that
3: position.
2: You
3: don't owe them anything.
2: Yeah. That's our Daily Disaster. We do it weekdays 6:05 and 8:05 here on Syke and Alley Alley in the Morning.
0: Coming up, the latest scam we need to look out for when it comes to your Amazon drivers.
3: Oh, okay. All right. I'd see my Amazon drivers twice a day.
0: Now they're messing with our packages.
3: Don't mess with my package.
0: Now we're pissed. We'll get to that coming up after 6:30 on Syke and Alley Alley in the Morning.

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1: 106.1 BLI, Browns, Jeep in Patchogue, Long Island traffic. The LIE westbound building now at Jericho Turnpike. You still have a decent ride, though, to Glen Cove Road, but be warned, the brakes do start to hit there, and it gets crowded as you head into Lake Success. Southern State westbound, still a good run overall. Seaford Oyster Bay to the Wantagh to the Meadowbrook. Northern State Parkway does fine. Vets Highway out to 110 in Farmingdale, and the LIRR, that's on or close. I'm Matt Wolf. That's your 106.1 BLI, Browns, Jeep, and Patchogue, Long Island.
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0: 6:32, going to be, all right, somewhat cloudy today. Hot, though. We're looking at a temperature high of 80.
1: Oh, my God.
0: Very, very strange. Maybe some rain in the forecast later. It's Psych and Alley Alley in the morning. Coming up next, the latest scam, and it involves our Amazon drivers. Don't you dare come for our Amazon packages.
1: Never.
0: Fair warning next.

0: dare they come for our Amazon packages.
1: Oh, hell no.
0: It's 106.1 BLI Long Island's number one for all the hits. Psych and Allie Allie in the morning.
1: Who's they? We need to have a convo.
0: The porch pirates and burglars are now dressing as Amazon delivery drivers.
1: That's not right.
0: In order to steal packages from our homes.
1: But wouldn't that look suspicious if an Amazon driver came up to your house and took your package?
0: No, right? not necessarily. Because sometimes if you were to see that
1: at the wrong house,
0: in my head, I'd be like, oh, he probably dropped the package at the wrong house.
1: God damn.
0: And not every Amazon driver comes in a truck, like in an Amazon truck. Some of them actually...
1: In a white van.
0: No, some of them will just drive around in their cars.
1: Well, that's
0: true. And
1: they just
0: put the little vest on.
1: Or a white van. I've seen that too.
0: Yeah. So in one such case, there was a porch pirate who wore an Amazon delivery driver vest, knocked on somebody's front door. When nobody answered, he left with a previously delivered package. 30 minutes later, his accomplices broke into the house. They went through a side gate, shattered a sliding glass door, and disabled cameras and an alarm system. They took an unbolted safe. This just wasn't like just they took like, you know, something from your front porch. They took that and then jewelry, watches, and several documents.
1: Dude,
0: the stolen items worth $70,000.
1: It's scary to be alive today.
0: Yeah, it is.
1: It really is. I liked it better when I was a kid and you didn't know what was going on.
0: It was just the UPS guy.
1: Yeah.
0: So watch out for those porch pirates and home burglaries because they're getting really, really advanced.
1: I hate this. I really do. And they're really, really advanced. They just bought an Amazon outfit.
0: That's fair.
1: That's really all they did.
0: It's really not that advanced at all, actually.
1: No, they spent $20. They got an outfit. They could probably cricket the Amazon logo on the back of their shirt.
0: Honestly, you don't even have to do that. You could just put on any blue vest.
1: Yeah, it's true.
0: It's like those people that sometimes will case your home and they'll knock on your front door, but they think if they put a yellow vest on, you're more likely to order to answer because they're there to, you know, give you a warning about something on your property.
1: Not wrong, though.
0: Yeah.
1: It's what your mind thinks.
0: And what's unfortunate is, while in this case, nobody was at home, so there was no way to prevent it, there can be people in the home, the elderly. That's probably who they're going to look to target first.
1: It's very sad.
0: Because the elderly have no idea.
1: It is very, very sad.
0: They're just all up there in their senior citizen haze.
1: And then what do you do? Like, if it's a real Amazon driver, how do you, like do we talk through the mail slot and be like, hello, can please show me proof of work?
0: A lot of people will try to talk through the Ring or, like, the doorbell.
1: Oh, yeah, that's the new thing.
0: What I've come to discover is that the quality of that thing is so crap.
1: I don't have one.
0: You ever try to...
1: I'm like the only person on my block without a Ring doorbell.
0: You ever try to communicate with somebody through that thing? You can't hear anything. She's like, hi, I'm here for so-and-so. You sound like the teacher from Peanuts.
1: I mean, I guess at some point you learn to dissect what people are saying.
0: No, this is just exactly why I don't open the door.
1: Yeah, that's a good point.
0: Yeah, I just peek out the front window and then close the curtain.
1: Whenever someone comes up to my house, I hide on the couch. Like, I'm playing Mission Impossible and I'm ducking. I don't answer that thing.
0: Yeah. All right, so just be aware. There are now porch pirates and burglars dressing like Amazon delivery drivers. They don't even have to be in an Amazon truck.
1: Really sad.
0: And they're looking to snatch your packages. Coming up. A little bit later on this morning, we got Allie Allie with what we need to know, what you got.
1: Yeah, so kids are going to love this, especially parents, not so much. The reason why you should only be having sugary things for breakfast.
0: Oh,
1: start
0: God.
1: Your day off with a Allie. Buttload of sugar.
0: Come on. This is terrible advice. I don't know.
1: It's great advice. It's great advice once I get to it and explain it.
0: I don't even know what the story is, and I already know it's going to be terrible.
1: I already had this morning.
0: 6:40. Time to move back in time. And it's all thanks to our friends at College Hunks Hauling Junk and College Hunks Moving. We go back to 2002.
1: Whoa. I was 5 years old when this song came out.
0: The album was Songs About Jane. I was 19. Jesus. Oh, my God. Maroon 5, otherwise known as Adam Levine and a whole bunch of other white dudes. Oh, there's one black guy. This is...

0: 646, it's 106.1 BLI, Long Island's number one for all the hits. Psych and Alley Alley in the morning. Our friends at Toast Coffee and Kitchen, they got a brand new fall menu.
1: They do.
0: Not just delicious breakfast, brunch, and lunch items.
1: Can I tell you what they do have?
0: We're talking some bevvies as well.
1: Yes. They've got a dirty soda butter beer from Harry Potter. Oh my God, it's so good.
0: Oh yeah. Was that weird?
1: Yeah.
0: It's really good. We had it a couple weeks ago.
1: It's delish.
0: Caller 20 right now, 631-301-1061. Let's get you a $50 gift card into Toast Coffee and Kitchen. Good luck, Olivia Rodrigo, now. New York.

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4: All right, and it's all brought to you by College Hunks Hauling Junk and College Hunks Moving, so you should be having a buttload of sugar this morning for breakfast. It's the most important meal of the day, you know?
5: Yeah.
4: So get your sweets in nice and early. We'll get to that in just a second. But first, the Victoria's Secret Fashion Show is back October 18th. I do like their lineup of performers. We have Megan Thee Stallion, that's perfect for Psych, Megan Maroney, Tate McRae, and Cat's Eye. Nice all-female lineup.
5: It's going to be a good night.
4: It is going to be a good night. It's in Los Angeles for the first time in a few years, because it's usually in New York.
5: I remember back in the day when I was a kid, and just real quick here, like, we knew all of the names of the Victoria's Secret models.
4: Yeah, I don't think anymore.
5: I don't think anybody knows who they are. I think they're just new every year. They might just
4: they're
5: be pulling these
4: new.
5: Girls
4: no.
5: off the street, to
4: they're
5: be
4: not,
5: honest with
4: they're
5: you.
4: They're not always new. Ashley Graham was there last year. There was
5: oh,
4: a lot
5: was
4: of,
5: she?
4: Yeah, there was a lot of big names.
5: Wow, Ashley, I haven't heard that in a minute.
4: Yeah, there was a lot of big names there last year. So that
5: Ashley
4: is, that's cool. That's October 18th. Also, if you've been watching Dancing with the Stars, a lot of people are cheering on Guillermo from Jimmy Kimmel Live.
5: Send him home.
4: He is improving. He is improving.
5: No,
4: and that
5: he is.
4: Yes,
5: not.
4: He is. He's
5: no,
4: improving.
5: He is not. She's
4: and
5: just
4: that's
5: doing
4: the point
5: simpler
4: of the show.
5: Dances for him.
4: And that's the
5: so
4: point
5: he doesn't
4: of the show.
5: Look like a fool.
4: But let me finish what I'm saying. He decided, you know what? Since I got all this fame now, I might as well add in my side business. He has a salsa, Guillermo Salsa. It launched in January, but now the salsa is expanding to stores nationwide. Get your bag, honey bun.
5: Yeah.
4: Especially when you got everybody rooting for you.
5: No, he doesn't.
4: Yeah, he does.
5: No, he does not. That guy does not belong on that show any longer. And the fact that they continuously push him through because nobody is voting for him.
4: I voted for him last week.
5: Oh, stop it.
4: You can literally check my phone.
5: No, I believe you.
4: Yeah.
5: You stop it, though. I'm literally saying stop voting for him.
4: I think
5: him.
4: The point of the show is to get better, and he is getting better.
5: The point of the show is to watch people that know how to dance well.
4: Not who
5: and
4: know
5: see
4: how to
5: them,
4: dance. We're getting into this too much.
5: And see them evolve over time.
4: He's evolving, and that's
5: no,
4: that.
5: He's not.
4: All
5: I don't
4: right.
5: want his salsa either.
4: So it's breakfast time. You're not going to be having salsa for breakfast, but you're going to be having sweets. Chocolate for breakfast, everyone.
5: Mm-hmm.
4: Hear my words and practice accordingly. It's good for your skin. Apparently, people who eat chocolate for breakfast, they have healthy circulation and they protect their skin from environmental stressors.
5: Say no more.
4: Yeah, minerals, magnesium, and iron boost overall well-being. It's the cocoa in the chocolate that helps. Now, obviously, you can't be having like chocolate with additives, like additive sugars, like milk chocolate. Or
5: so you got to have the really basic, boring chocolate.
4: Yeah, because that's really what helps. But, I mean, chocolate is chocolate in my book.
5: 94% cacao. Yeah.
4: Chocolate is chocolate. I'll eat a whole bar of chocolate for breakfast.
5: I'll go grab us a couple Snickers.
4: I do have a hot chocolate right here from 7-Eleven.
5: Who drinks hot chocolate in early October?
4: I do.
5: You are so weird.
4: I know.
5: Drinking hot chocolate in October.
4: It's good for my skin.
5: Voting for Guillermo on Dancing with the Stars. God.
4: It's good for my skin and my soul. I'm Allie. That's all you need to know.
5: Thanks, Allie. Coming up, 7:05, spooky season is here. The first official spooky weekend of spooky season this weekend. October has arrived. And Nikki, with our local look coming up at 7:05, three really fun activities and events happening for the kiddos and all families. Doesn't even have to be just the kiddos this weekend. 7:05, the return of one Long Island spooky season staple. Don't go anywhere.
6: You're 106.1 BLI Browns Jeep in Patchogue, Long Island traffic. Seaford Oyster Bay doing fine both directions. Same deal with Wantagh. Meadowbrook Parkways 2, Southern State westbound. Crowded now when you pass the Meadowbrook over to Hempstead Lake. It's not terrible yet. It's just the usual volume you're dealing with. Vets Highway, that does okay. Eastbound between the LIE and Sunrise Highway. Sunrise doing okay. From 112 over to the Oakdale Merge. 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Matt Wolf, that's your 106.1 BLI Browns Jeep in Patchogue, Long Island traffic.
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5: All right, clock strikes 7. Possible. Small chance for some rain in the forecast today. Coming up 7:05 this weekend. Nice fall weekend. The return of an iconic Long Island spooky figure. And also event. What are the kids up to this weekend? Our local look. Nikki, our activities correspondent and family fun expert, ahead with this weekend's Stuff to do at 7:05.
6: You want a 6.1 BLI Browns Jeep in Patchogue, Long Island traffic, LIE westbound, busy now past the Sag Sunken Meadows. Same deal with the LIE westbound at 110. You've got company there. Southern State also busy westbound now, 110 to the Seaford Oyster Bay. Overall, it's moving kind of decent, though, for the time being. Hempstead Turnpike westbound just before the Wantagh. Look out for a disabled vehicle causing slowdowns there. The LIRR, that's on or close. All branches. I'm Matt Wolf. That's your 106.1 BLI Browns Jeep and Patchogue, Long Island traffic.

0: 7:03, 106.1 PLI, Long Island's number one for all the hits. So kind of rainy today. Going to start with some sun and then mix of sun and clouds later. Turn into some rain possibly later tonight, up to a high of around 80 for today. Temperatures dip back down tomorrow. Real quick, though, island-wide weather, they got their new app.
1: They do.
0: It is number one.
1: Whoa.
0: Right now in the App Store in the United States for
1: Whoa.
0: Weather-related apps.
1: Holy
0: How about that?
1: Toledo's.
0: They are bigger and better than the Weather Channel
1: Wow.
0: app. So congratulations to our guys over
1: Pop
0: at
1: off.
0: Island Wide Weather. Definitely use that app this weekend if you want to know what the weather is going to be. For all of the fun you're going to have, and that is why we love having Nikki, our activities correspondent, our family fun expert online on Instagram at Our Long Island Life. She comes in here every Friday at 7:05 with the local look, things that are happening on the island. How are you? Good morning, Nikki.
2: Happy October.
1: Happy October. It's spooky season.
0: Right. Spooky season is here. I am sure you've got plenty of fall-themed events, despite the fact that it's going to be like 105 today on Long Island, and we've traveled back
2: right.
0: in time to July. The weather today, not exactly fall weather, but we're going to get fall weather back tomorrow and from there on out, apparently. What do you got for us this weekend? What are we doing, Nikki?
2: All right, so it is pumpkin season, and that means Otto the Ghost is back.
0: Oh,
2: and
0: Hicks.
2: It opens.
1: Aww.
2: Yes! Hicks Nursery opens this weekend with Otto. It's a free walkthrough if you've never been there. This
0: yeah.
2: is like the perfect intro for a little kid to experience Halloween.
0: Yeah.
2: So they have that, and then they have hayrides, and they have a new like garden expo, spooky Ooh, themed.
0: Love
1: very
0: that.
1: Cute.
0: Yeah, their backyard fall festival is always awesome. But you know me with the crowds and whatnot. I prefer going on like a Tuesday.
1: So that way there's no one there. Yes.
0: Yeah, well, then that's the thing. I mean, you don't get the full fall festival experience during the week.
1: Yeah, that's true.
0: But yeah, Hicks Nursery is like one of those quintessential Long Island spots you got to go to. If
1: yeah.
0: you got kids, seeing Otto the Ghost, that little walkthrough. And it, you know what it reminds me of? When you were a kid and like you go to your grandparents' house and they would decorate for a holiday.
1: Aww.
0: It's like all those old school type
1: like the
0: handmade.
1: Molds.
0: Yeah, like handmade. No, they're like handmade decorations
1: oh,
0: that people
1: cute.
0: Have put together. Yeah, love Otto the Ghost, love Hicks. Very, very cool. Did not know that starts up this weekend. So thank you, Nikki. What else you got?
2: All right. Old Town Gardens in Setauket. I don't know if you've been there, but if you haven't, you need to bring Autumn.
0: Okay.
2: It is in Setauket. It's a spooky garden. It's a walkthrough. And the best part about this place, and you can see it from the road, they have two gigantic Halloween inflatable slides, and they're the best time ever.
1: I mean, why bring Autumn? Bring Allie, Allie. Come on.
2: You can come with me.
0: How about,
1: okay,
0: you,
1: perfect.
0: How about you all go on your own? I'll stay back and watch football.
1: Okay, sounds good.
0: All right, cool. And what else we got? Where else we going?
2: All right, we have the Great Pumpkin Palooza,
1: okay.
2: which is all
1: yep,
2: this
1: yep,
2: weekend,
1: yep.
2: Saturday and Sunday.
0: Love a good palooza.
1: Me too.
2: Yeah, that's at Lenny Bruno Farms in Manorville. So they have hay rides, pumpkin picking. They have all kind of vendors set up. They'll have
1: yeah.
2: live music and there's, you know, fun stuff for the kids to do.
1: Yep, I'm awesome. Down for a palooze.
0: All right, Nikki, do you or your son Nico and or husband know what you're being for Halloween
1: oh,
0: yet?
1: Oh, good question.
2: Oh, gosh. No. I hope we're going to dress up as a fifth grader for my child at that age.
1: You're going to. Yeah, yeah. Why?
2: Yeah.
1: You don't think he thinks that
0: I thought
1: you're
0: you were
1: not
0: telling
1: cool?
0: me that you want to dress up like a fifth grader.
2: Yeah. Oh, wait. Can I do something really fast? I
0: yeah.
2: do this every year.
0: Of course.
2: It's a big birthday tomorrow. It's Mr. Nico's 10th birthday.
0: Oh!
1: Double digits!
2: Yes!
0: Love it. You should do a Nixon 5 Nico in 10 birthday party.
1: That's cute.
2: Oh, love that.
0: All right, Nikki, thank you so much. You can give her a follow on Instagram at Our Long Island Life. She is our activities correspondent, our family fun expert. Every Friday, the local look at 7:05. We thank you, Nikki, and happy birthday to your little guy, Nico. You tell him we send our best, okay?
2: I will. Have a good weekend, guys.
0: Thanks, you too. It's the local look every single Friday, 7:05. Nikki, our activities correspondent, our family fun expert. Coming up, 7:20. We got more of those tickets for Hershey Park Halloween.
1: Yes, we do.
0: And 7:25, move over weight loss. There's a brand new reported benefit to taking GLP-1 drugs that nobody saw coming.
1: All right.
0: Benefits just keep on coming. That's at 7:25.

0: Your 106.1 BLI Browns Jeep in Patchogue, Long Island traffic. The Sacta Coast starting its usual party now, northbound off the southern state. As always, though, it gets better past Pine Air Drive. LIE westbound, I spy a disabled vehicle. Wait, check that. It's a disabled dumpster truck. Personnel are on scene there. Off to the shoulder, you got some slowdowns in the area. Sunrise Highway from the Robert Moses exit to 109 and West Babylon looks good. 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Matt Wolf, that's your 106.1 BLI Browns Jeep in Patchogue, Long Island traffic.
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0: 720. It's 106.1 BLI Long Island's number one for all the hits. Psych and Alley Alley in the morning. How about a 4-pack of tickets into Hershey Park Halloween?
1: Ooh, I want to go there.
0: You can't win these, though.
1: I know.
0: So sorry.
1: I know. I want to go there.
0: Caller 20 in for your roller coaster thrills during the day, and then 6 o'clock, the lights go out, and all of the spooky fun starts. Hershey Park Halloween. Caller 20, let's get you and some friends in. 631-301-1061. And coming up next, got to get to random facts. Move over weight loss. There's a brand new reported benefit to taking GLP-1 drugs that nobody saw coming. Will you take it now? Are you more likely to? That's next.

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0: So my vehicle is black, and I wanted to name her after a strong black female, and I went with Whitney for Whitney Houston. My car before this was...
1: Your car looks nothing like Whitney Houston, by the way.
0: No, it doesn't. Not at all. My car before this was Charlotte. Yeah, my Honda Civic was Charlotte.
1: Did she look like a spider or something?
0: There was no point for that one.
1: Women are slightly more likely than men to name their cars.
0: Yeah, I name all of my cars.
1: Weird. Hey, you'll be happy to see this. There is a new ranking of best Chinese food restaurants on Long Island.
0: Ooh, yeah.
1: Number one spot, Pearl East in Manhasset.
0: Ooh.
1: But we can go through some of the other ones.
0: Yes, please.
1: I love the name of this place. The Red Tiger Dumpling House.
0: Ooh.
1: That's in Stony Brook. You also got the Sichuan Garden in Isatawket and Spicy Home Tasty in Comac Alley.
0: I've never been there, but that's very close to my house.
1: Was ranked one of the 11 best Chinese food restaurants on Long Island.
0: Really? All right, I got to get my booty down there.
1: All right, moving along here. GLP-1 drugs have been found to do many things. Help you lose weight.
0: Of course.
1: They are originally intended to be a diabetes medication. Mm-hmm. Correct? Am I wrong?
0: A certain one of them. I think Ozempic was.
1: Ozempic, yeah.
0: Yeah.
1: Well, new studies have found that GLP-1 drugs are now also found to ease sleep apnea.
0: Ooh.
1: Can help reduce your sleep apnea. The drugs lower breathing interruptions during sleep by 6 to 22 per hour.
0: That's good. Listen, there are benefits.
1: CPAP machines reduce them by 31 per hour.
0: Okay.
1: They said Zepbound, which I guess is another GLP-1 drug,
0: yeah.
1: And Mounjaro, not to be confused with Kilimanjaro, the mountain, both reduce sleep apnea the most and also reduced, this is the best part, also reduced your tongue fat.
0: Tongue fat?
1: What?
0: You have tongue fat?
1: I guess so.
0: I didn't know that your tongue could have fat.
1: Of all the things in your body, what are you most unhappy with? Ugh. My fat tongue.
0: My tongue fat.
1: God, I wish I could just lose a couple pounds on my tongue. I've never heard that before.
0: Me either.
1: There you go.
0: That's pretty bonkers.
1: So, yeah, you can lose weight and sleep better.
0: Cool.
1: Mounjaro. Not an ad, by the way.
0: No, not an ad.
1: That was not an ad. Those are your random facts doing weekdays. 7:25 and 8:25. Do with them what you will. Coming up, don't forget, $1,000 at 8 o'clock this morning. Our 5K a day giveaway continues. Next week is the final week, by the way, just so you know. And coming up at 7:40... the $1,000 minute to win it. 10 questions, 60 seconds or less, general knowledge, Long Island's favorite game. We're all going to play. You're going to play. I'm going to play. Allie's going to play. We're all going to play at 7:40.
2: All right, you're 106.1 BLI Browns, Jeep and Patchogue, Long Island traffic, LIE. You've got company now, westbound starting at Vets Highway. The traffic isn't terrible, but if you want to save some time, try the service road to move around it. Also, LIE westbound at 110, still looking at that disabled truck. Off to the shoulder, slowdowns there. Southern State, kind of a slog now, definitely from Bethpage Parkway over to the Seaford Oyster Bay. Seaford Oyster Bay in good shape up to the LIE Northern State Parkway. I'm Matt Wolf. That's your 106.1 BLI Browns, Jeep and Patchogue, Long Island traffic.
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8: 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Islandwideweather.com. Weather simplified.

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1: 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You got to get them all right in 60 seconds or less to win $1,000. It's pretty simple.
2: Pretty simple.
1: Or is it? Stephanie, signing up, WBLI.com/mornings to play our guest this morning. What do you do for a living, Steph?
3: I work for a boiler company.
1: Oh, a boiler company.
2: Nice.
1: Okay. All right.
2: Heating things up.
1: You ready to play the $1,000 minute to win it?
3: I am.
1: I've got the questions. Allie's got the timer. It begins after I finish question one, and away we go. The cereal with a leprechaun as its mascot.
3: Lucky John.
1: 71% of the world is covered by what?
3: Okay.
1: Who gave the I Have a Dream speech?
3: Martin Luther King.
1: Jennifer Aniston starred as Rachel Green on what TV show?
3: Friends.
1: New York is bordered by five states. Give me two of those five states.
3: New Jersey, Pennsylvania.
1: Where does the sun rise, east or west?
3: East.
1: Travis Kelce plays football for the Kansas City Chiefs. What number does he wear on the field?
3: Hold on, 87.
1: Law and Order SVU is an NBC TV show, but what does SVU stand for?
3: A Special Victims Unit.
1: The fourth letter of the Greek alphabet is the same letter as ours.
2: Time.
1: D, I'm going to finish it. I want to see if you D. What is D in Greek?
3: I don't know.
1: It's Delta.
3: Delta.
1: Okay. All right.
2: You did pretty good, though. Let's look at all these questions. What did you say? New York is bordered by five states. You said New Jersey. And what was the other one?
1: Pennsylvania.
2: She said Pennsylvania? Mm-hmm. Okay, cool. Yes. All right, perfect. Only one you passed on was the only one you missed here. 71% of the world is covered by what? That would be water.
1: Mm-hmm.
3: Water. 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
1: Yes, ma'am. 7:42. Kind of nice today to start, but maybe some rain later. Temperature going to hit 80 and then back down to the low 70s tomorrow and into the 60s this weekend. Coming up 9 minutes, Alley Alley, with what we need to know.
2: So I encourage everybody to scrape your pennies together and splurge on this $100,000 car. 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But I would be spending my money big time.
1: It's not a Joe Jonas GPS system,
2: no,
1: is
2: God,
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4: 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So there is a very important reason why everyone's going to be splurging on their next vehicle. $100,000 might be out of your pocket, but for a very good reason. So we will get to that in just a second. But first, spooky season is among us. We know this. A lot of new movies and shows added to our favorite streaming services. The really important one that you got to know, though, Netflix has all 5 Twilight movies streaming again.
5: I just want them to do another Hubie Halloween with Adam Sandler. That was a good movie.
4: Okay.
5: What?
4: Twilight's more important.
5: No, it is not.
4: Yes, it was a cultural phenomenon.
5: Oh, God.
4: Have you heard of the Twi Moms? Anyone remember them?
5: I've heard of the Twi Hards.
4: No, Twi Moms.
5: Twi Moms.
4: Yeah, yeah. There are a bunch of moms that love Twilight.
5: All right.
4: Yeah, so that's on Netflix now.
5: I'm going to do my best to twi and not watch it.
4: Okay. All right, then.
5: Won't be very hard for me.
4: Yeah, yeah.
5: I won't have to twi very hard.
4: Okay.
5: Continue.
4: All right. This is amazing. Oh, you're going to love this. There is a new job that everybody can apply for. Get paid to eat. A Vegas buffet inspector job is now up for grabs. Now, it only pays $5,000, but $5,000 can go towards, you know, a lot.
5: The Pepto-Bismol you'll need.
4: Exactly.
5: Good Lord.
4: So they want you to rate Las Vegas buffets this Halloween season. Each buffet is rumored to be haunted and have spooky stories. Ugh. The selected applicant will score the food, portions, desserts, prices, and the atmosphere, and then help choose the top buffet. Yeah.
5: Funny story on that, by the way.
4: Uh-huh.
5: I used to work with somebody. I used to work in an auto mechanic shop.
4: You did?
5: When I was like a teenager in high school.
4: Okay.
5: And one of the guys there, this guy named Lou.
4: Lou.
5: Yeah. He didn't pronounce it buffet. He pronounced it the buffet.
4: This is perfect for Lou.
5: I know.
4: Call him up.
5: He's like, yeah, it was a great party. They buffeted it. I'm like, what did they do? He's like, they had a buffet. And I'm like, I don't think that's how you say it.
4: It is how for spooky season.
5: A buffet.
4: Yeah, buffet. You can apply for that job online. It pays $5,000.
5: Right.
4: They are going to cover your round trip travel and weekend accommodations too.
5: Cool.
4: All right. So, hey, maybe you can use that $5,000 to buy this. $100,000 for your next vehicle is what everyone's going to be spending because it is the most stress-free ride of your life. This brand new car has massage chairs in the car.
5: Oh, that's dangerous.
4: I am fully locked and loaded on this bad boy.
5: That's dangerous.
4: I love a good massage.
5: Well, my car has I have the massage feature in my seats. It doesn't vibrate or anything, but it has heat.
4: That's not a massage.
5: But it has heat and it has cooling.
4: Yeah, that's just heat and cool. That's not a massage.
5: Excuse me, I am not done.
4: Okay.
5: But then it has like the thing inside that will rub my back up and down, or like the lumbar massage. So I have it.
4: Like the little balls in there?
5: Yeah, but it never feels like I'm getting a real massage though.
4: But this is like real massage chairs.
5: Just like Sharper Image chairs in the car.
4: Now, I don't know about that, but I mean, why drive to the spa when the spa is right there in the vehicle?
5: Yeah, I don't know. That sounds dangerous
4: to me.
5: It's
4: the rejuvenate experience. There's all different types of spa packages, from back rubs, nature noises, calming scents right into your SUV.
5: I don't want to be lulled into a sense of calm and sleepy time when I'm driving my car. I'm supposed to be alert.
4: Okay, so the car is not moving. So you could be parked in the Target parking lot or whatever you're parked in.
5: Got it.
4: And recline your seat, let it massage you. It pulls up videos of waterfalls and, you know, nice flowers and whatever. whatever calming scene you want.
5: I don't know if parking in a Target parking lot.
4: I'm just saying.
5: Turning on your vibrating car seat and jiggling in the front seat will not arise any suspicions. Sir, roll your window down, please. Okay.
4: You're like, sorry, it's just my vehicle.
5: I'm just massaging myself. My wife's inside Target.
4: Yeah, I would always stay in my car. I would never leave.
5: We're going to the buffet next.
4: Well, these particular cars, they cost $114,000.
5: This is why we're in such debt, because people spend money on stupid crap.
4: Yeah, if I had the money, you know.
5: That's the problem. If I had the money, I would waste it on this.
4: Yeah.
5: How about just, if I had the money, I'd put it in savings.
4: It's better than doing drugs or something.
5: Oh, is that how you negotiate?
4: Yeah.
5: Is that how you reckon with it?
4: Yeah.
5: Okay. Well, hey, I could be doing crack. Would you rather me do crack or buy a $114,000 car that'll make me massage myself?
4: All right. Well, I'm Allie Allie. That's all you need to know.
5: Thanks, Allie.
4: Sure thing.
5: That was a good one.
4: Thank you.
5: Coming up, $1,000. Our 5K a day giveaway continues. This is the second to last week. You only have 5 days after today. So get on at 8 o'clock, $1,000 up for grabs. You're going to need the keyword that Allie's got for you.
0: 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Sunrise Highway, of course, it's crowded getting into the Oakdale Merge westbound from Lakeland Avenue. As usual, though, it is much improved past the park and out to Deer Park Avenue. Southern State westbound, slowdowns there at 109, then 110, even heavier after the Bethpage Park. Bethpage Parkway, heavy too. Off the southern, it does ease up, though, as you get up to Hempstead Turnpike. LIE still slow at 110 because of that disabled truck off to the shoulder. I'm Matt Wolf. That's your 106.1 BLI Browns Jeep and Patchogue, Long Island traffic.
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0: You're 106.1 BLI Browns, Jeep and Patchogue, Long Island traffic looking at the LIE. Still slow at 110 because of that disabled truck off to the shoulder. Look out for that. Southern State, messy. Both ways, Nassau County in and around Hempstead Lake. Also pretty heavy westbound from 109 over to the Wantagh, then the Meadowbrook. Maybe consider Sunrise Highway now. 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
4: Hope. H-O-P-E, as in I hope someone picks up $1,000 very soon.
5: Well, somebody's going to pick up $1,000.
4: No, I know. I was just thinking about a sentence.
5: We hope it's you listening in the car right now, looking at the radio. Yeah, you. Psst, you. Hope. H-O-P-E. What is your keyword this hour? They got to what, 8:30?
4: Yeah, 8:30. Yeah.
5: Good luck. It's Psych and Ali Ali's 5K a day giveaway. Coming up next, Rachel in a relationship for now 6 months. Everything's great. Until it wasn't great when he asked her to stop doing one thing in particular. Shady? Red flags? Ladies, you'll decide next.

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1: Hope, H-O-P-E. You're going to plug that keyword into the 106.1 BLI app by 8:30.
0: You got a chance to win in a grand. It's Syke and Allie Allie's 5K a day giveaway.
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0: How would you feel if your boyfriend or girlfriend asked this of you? Rachel is in a relationship now.
1: Mm-hmm.
0: A few months. She says everything's been going great until he asked me to stop posting him on my social media accounts. Like pictures of us on a date.
1: What's wrong with that?
0: He doesn't like it.
1: There's nothing wrong with it, though. And you should be happy that she wants to show you off.
0: He likes to be private, and I totally get it. Not everybody is a social media, you know, obsessed, crazed person.
1: But it doesn't mean you have to be obsessed or crazed to want to share what's going on in your world.
0: Now.
1: And especially the people who are in your life. Wouldn't you be, like, feel honored that she wants to share that?
0: To be featured on her Instagram.
1: No, like, that's always something I get excited about. Like, when my boyfriend, tags me in a story and it says, like, oh, Nick mentioned you in a story. Yeah. I get a little flutter.
0: So, she said, something to note, he does not have social media of his own.
1: Okay, fair.
0: It's not like he's got
1: private.
0: An account. Yeah, literally and figuratively, yeah, private.
1: Okay.
0: Like, private on from social, doesn't want to be on social, and private in his life, she says. Very private individual.
1: Well, that is a little weird.
0: Yeah. I would think that's the only mistake he made is that's a conversation you have right away. You don't wait a few months in, but I digress. 631-301-1061. Denise, he asked her to stop featuring him on her social media pages. What say you?
5: Yeah, that's a little suspicious.
0: Why?
1: Just because it's like, it's part of the culture of today. Like,
0: but not everybody has to live in today's culture.
1: And that's fine, but if you have social media, more than likely, you're sharing the person that you're with.
0: Denise, he's not saying I can't be seen in public with you. He's just saying keep me off your social media.
1: Yeah, but
5: okay.
1: I don't know.
5: Well,
0: I've swayed Denise. Listen.
5: Yes. Yeah, no, that's true. He should have some say in that.
0: Yeah, right. Yeah, why doesn't he get to say what he's shared on what social media? And she said he doesn't have social media either, by the way.
1: Okay.
0: A lot of people think that's a red flag if you don't have social media.
5: Yeah, well
1: I mean, maybe he is just more of a private person, but maybe they can talk about, like, oh, if this is the way you share, you know, that you like me, whatever, you don't have to do something that's so aggressively in your face. Like, maybe do, like, some subtle sharing and subtle posting, right?
0: I get it, but listen, I could kill it. Denise, if you and I were to go on a date, you could post me all over your Instagram. I wouldn't care.
5: Oh, thank you so much.
0: You're so welcome. All right, Denise, enjoy those passes, girl.
5: Thank you so much. Have a great weekend.
0: You too. I want to get over to Smoke and Lisa. Good morning, Smoke and Lisa.
6: Hey, Dal.
0: Hey, I'm a guy, but okay. Hey.
6: How are you?
0: Good. Lisa, let me ask you a question. If Dan the Man Murphy, your husband-to-be, real quick, if he ever asked you to not post him on your social media, what would you say to him?
6: No.
0: Okay, thank you, Lisa. You can always count on Lisa for a quick answer.
1: Yeah, just quick and to the point.
0: A quick, brutally honest answer.
1: Yeah.
0: 631-301-1061. How would you react if your partner asked you to stop posting them on your social media accounts? Bethany is waiting to tell us her story of the guy she was dating that didn't have social media accounts until she found out that he did. And what she found left her speechless.
1: Sus.
0: That's next.
7: You're 106.1 BLI Brown's Jeep in Patchogue, Long Island traffic. Heavy conditions on the southern state now from 110 to 107. Trying to zero in to see if there is anything happening here. We'll get back to you on that. LIE is crowded now too, westbound at the Seaford Oyster Bay. Then it's stop and go from there to Jericho Turnpike. After that, it opens up for a pretty decent stretch. Wantagh, Meadowbrook Parkway's no issues. Seaford Oyster Bay, that's clear too. 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
4: 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Long Island's number one for all the hits.
2: So Rachel hit us up, says, I'm in a relationship with a guy for about 6 months now. Everything's been going great. He just told me he wants me to stop putting him on my social media. He doesn't like it. He's private. Doesn't have social media himself.
1: I don't like that.
2: He just doesn't want to be featured on my social media. Wants to keep us private.
1: But
2: not saying he doesn't want to be seen with her in public. He just doesn't want to be on her social.
1: It's up to him, though. Like,
2: it's not up to him. He asked.
1: He said he wants to keep.
2: He didn't demand her. He asked her. It's a big difference. He's not saying I'm breaking up with you if you don't stop. He's just saying I would like for you to stop putting me on your social media. I'm not comfortable with it.
1: And it's fine to have boundaries. It is fine to have boundaries.
2: And then we were talking about the fact that there are just some people that don't have social media, and a lot of people find those people to be weird. We got a message in here from Bethany. Says, I was dating a guy at one point who had social media, was with him for 2 years until I found out he did have a social media presence, and he was a cross-dresser.
1: Interesting.
2: Mm-hmm.
1: See, that's what people start wondering, like, dating, are you just lying to me?
2: I was dating Tom, and I found Tammy. That's what she said. She said they're no longer together, just in case you were wondering.
1: I figured this much, yeah.
2: Hey, Jen, somebody asks you to stop posting them on your social media, a significant other. How do you feel about that?
6: Maybe it's because of his job.
2: Yeah, that's another point.
6: Does he have a government job?
2: It doesn't say what he does for a living, and she didn't mention him saying it has anything to do with his job. She just said he's a private guy and doesn't want to be featured on social media.
6: Maybe he's a private investigator.
2: Yeah. I love it. You're just going the complete opposite extreme here.
6: I always do. And also, too, if he does have a very high-level job, anything that she likes, he's going to be associated with that.
2: Fair. Yeah,
1: that's a good point.
2: I get that.
1: I respect that.
2: You make a good point, but that should not be. I mean, that is so...
1: That is how it is, though.
2: We live in a world where we are so social media obsessed. And thank you for the phone call, Jen. You have a great day, okay?
6: Thank you. You too.
1: I'll tell you what Richard Alley says.
2: No,
1: he
2: your
1: said,
2: dad?
1: Show me your friends, and that'll tell me who you are.
2: So we live in a world where just yesterday, or a couple days ago, there was an NBA team that hired this public address announcer for their games.
1: Yeah.
2: They announced him on social media and then fired him an hour later because of inappropriate tweets they found from when he was like 12, 13 years old. Like, that to me is so ridiculous. 12, you're getting fired for a job at 30-something for something you posted at 12?
1: And well, now, maybe to her point, that's granted, why people aren't on social media.
2: Granted, some things that he said were not, you know, anything I'd repeat
1: kosher.
2: Here.
1: Yeah.
2: But he was 12. I mean, come on. You can't, you're fired.
1: It's a little bit different than this situation, but.
2: It is, but that's what I'm saying. We're so social media obsessed that somebody got fired. They lost their job for something they tweeted 25, 30 plus years ago.
1: And maybe that's why he's private. So I guess we could give him that. But at the same time, if you're in a relationship with someone and that's how they show their love, like, listen, maybe just like pull back a little bit or be a little bit more discreet about posting. Like, you could do something like where you post his foot. Or your handhold or something like, you know, something cute.
2: Innocuous and like kind of almost mysterious.
1: Yeah. Like it doesn't have to be like them like sticking their tongues down each other's throats, you know?
2: Arthur, my man, how are you this morning, buddy?
7: Good morning. How you doing? How are you? My fiance is the same way, but she I have to ask him what picture to put on Facebook.
2: Okay, everything. So right, and now I was making this point earlier to Allie. I feel like women are more of the person in a relationship to be very concerned with what you're putting on your social media than men are concerned with what women are putting on. Because you ladies are very, very particular about how you look in an Instagram photo.
7: Wait, where is she?
2: So you're saying, Arthur, and you're breaking up a little bit. You're saying your fiance makes you show her what you're posting before you press send?
7: Sometimes she don't like me to do it at all.
2: Yeah.
1: And let me tell you something, Arthur. Psyche is acting like this is all like women that do that.
2: Yeah.
1: Two Fridays ago, or last Friday, we were at an event together.
2: No.
1: And me and Psyche took a picture.
2: Lies.
1: And all this man would say is, please don't post that picture. I look so gross there.
2: That never happened. She's making it up.
1: Oh, so I can post the picture then?
2: There is no picture to post.
7: There's nothing suspicious about it. Honey. They're on the radio. Say hi. Honey. Say hello on the radio, honey. Say good morning on the radio.
0: Morning.
2: Arthur, it sounds like you've got her tied up in your basement. You're forcing her to talk to us.
7: No. She's actually painting now.
2: All right. Well, thank you, Arthur. Good. And goodbye to you and your wife. Appreciate the phone call. That's our daily disaster. 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Just relax. It's social media. It's Instagram. Are you really going to die because you can't post your boyfriend on Instagram?
1: Die, but it would be nice. No, I would not.
2: Oh my God. If you had to stop posting Nick today, you wouldn't be able to get through.
1: I'd be fine.
2: The weekend.
1: Yeah, I'd be fine.
2: Oh no.
1: I'm proud of who I'm with. You should all
2: I'm
1: be proud of who you're
2: with. Shouldn't be. You can be proud of who you're with without having to share with the world who
1: they
2: are.
1: Yeah, but it's not a problem if you want to. Who cares?
2: Until it is a problem. All right, coming up, we got to get to random facts. And there is a food I'm going to want everybody in a relationship to start eating more of. Because
1: pineapple.
2: This one food, it is not pineapple. You're going to actually go, ugh.
1: Oh.
2: But this food is so beneficial for your relationship. And I'll tell you what it is next.

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2: Alrighty, Rue. Yeah.
1: Coming up in just a second, the food you and your partner are going to want to eat more of because of how beneficial it will be for your relationship. Right. You're just not going to like the food it is. We'll get to that in just a second. However, first, a new survey revealing that more than half of parents say they love their youngest child the most.
2: Hey, all right. Psych, high five.
1: Yeah, that's right.
2: We're both the youngest children. It shows.
1: About that. Yeah, it does. Moving along here, they have ranked the five unhealthiest fast food French fries.
2: I'm going to go with McDonald's because they taste the best.
1: No, not in there.
2: Oh, really?
1: Smashburger, Shake Shack.
2: Oh, yeah.
1: Five Guys.
2: Okay. All right. I'm not like too attached to any of those. That's okay.
1: Now, people in sales might be like, why would you do that? Would you tell them? I don't think it's going to matter. People are still going to eat those fries.
2: Oh, 100%. They're delicious.
1: We know going in, they're not good for us.
2: Yeah, they're delicious.
1: But the Five Guys fries, you get a regular.
2: Mm-hmm.
1: 953 calories, 41 grams of fat.
2: Yeah, psych, I'm going to be honest. I'm going to stop you.
1: 1,000 milligrams of sodium.
2: That I'm going to stop you because that no one needs to know.
1: Between calories, fat, and sodium, that's 42% of your daily value.
2: Yeah, I'm telling you, no one needs to know that. No one's buying fries and asking how many calories are there.
1: So good, though. 100%. I love those people that get like a large fry, a cheeseburger, and then a Diet
2: Coke.
1: Diet soda. All right, moving along here. Speaking of food. The food that you and your partner are going to want to eat more of. Beans.
2: Yeah.
1: And you know why? Because they say farting in front of your partner may be more than just a sign you've let your guard down. Relationship experts say it can reflect comfort and trust between couples. Okay. One survey found that almost a third of couples waited 2 to 6 months before breaking wind in front of each other.
2: Okay, that's not
1: putting
2: true.
1: Putting that milestone right around the same time many couples say, I love you.
2: Wow, okay.
1: What did you do first with Nick? Say, I love you or toot?
2: Oh, I said, I love you. We said, I love you like 9 days in.
1: Did he say, I love you before he tooted?
2: Yes.
1: Okay.
2: Yes, he did. Right.
1: Not that you know of.
2: But I will say, so
1: get
2: I
1: get those airy ones.
2: Guys, stop, psych. I had that milestone this summer.
1: Tooting?
2: When we were on our crew, like we went on vacation, and I was like, well, I'm around this guy 24/7, so I guess it's got to happen.
1: Yeah.
2: So I did it. But since we've been back, I haven't. I've been too scared.
1: To let it go?
2: Yeah.
1: Why?
2: I could not be Elsa.
1: You already broke the seal.
2: Yeah, I know, but now I'm afraid.
1: And you were on a cruise home. When you tooted?
2: Yes. Because we were by ourselves.
1: Yeah.
2: Like for days on end. So I was like, all right, I guess it's happening now. But
1: yeah, so beans, people. Beans. Taco Bell.
2: Okay.
1: Do whatever you can. Load up on the fiber.
2: I'd still hold it.
1: And let her rip. Does he?
2: Yeah, oh no, he lets it go. Yeah, that man.
1: That poor guy. That man. He's taking
2: I love him so much.
1: Strays right now on the radio.
2: Yeah, he toots a lot.
1: All right, those are your random facts. It's like the book. Everybody toots.
2: Everybody does toot.
1: Everybody poops. Everybody does all these things. We're all the same people. Nothing to be ashamed of, okay? We do random facts weekday morning, 7:25 and 8:25. Do with them what you will.

0: What are you laughing at over there?
1: Nothing. I'll tell you off air.
0: Coming up, October is here. First weekend of spooky season, and we're celebrating with tickets into Long Island's premier haunted destination, Gateway's Haunted Playhouse. You want those tickets. Everybody does. This is going to be a great weekend for it, too. Temperatures are going to dip back down to the 60s. Great to kick off October. Tickets into Gateway's Haunted Playhouse coming up in 9 minutes.
2: All right, your 106.1 BLI Browns Jeep and Patchogue Long Island traffic, Southern State. Here it is. We got a crash westbound that's off to the shoulder over by Wantagh Avenue, causing all these extra slowdowns this morning, rubbernecking too in the opposite direction. So caution flag out for that. Sunrise Highway is better westbound at the Oakdale Merge. Still some volume to contend with, though. The LIE westbound, you're heavy at Vets Highway, but then it opens up pretty good, actually, all the way out to 110. 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I'm Matt Wolf. That's your 106.1 BLI Browns Jeep in Patchogue, Long Island traffic.
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0: 106.1 BLI, Long Island's number one for all the hits. Psych and Ali, Ali in the morning. Anybody want to go to Gateway's Haunted Playhouse?
1: Oh, yeah.
0: Because we got those tickets for you. 631-301-1061. Long Island's premier haunted destination. So much fun. Not just a haunted house. Mm-hmm. It's a whole experience.
1: Yeah.
0: And we want to get caller 20 in right now. 631-301-1061. Coming up in the next 3 minutes, a real-life Hannah Montana.
1: Oh, my God. What?
0: It's a huge conspiracy brewing when it comes to one of today's biggest names in music. If you haven't heard this, stick around.

0: 106.1 BLI Long Island's number one for all the hits. Do we have a real life Hannah Montana on our hands?
1: This would be everything and more to me. You don't understand. You get the best. Yes, yes. This brings something back.
0: Yes. So, rock out the show. You know Ella Langley?
2: Yeah, the country singer.
0: She's got the song Choosing Texas, which, by the way, now has officially broken the all-time record for most weeks at number one.
1: I was just going to say.
0: You know what it surpassed?
1: All I Want for Christmas is You, Mariah Carey.
0: Yeah. Isn't that crazy?
1: That is pretty bonkers. And yet,
0: what's funny is that there are still so many people out there being like, what is this song?
1: Because, you know what? I don't really hear it much, which is interesting.
0: Yeah. So Ella Langley is like country music's newest, biggest superstar.
1: Yeah.
0: And it's kind of blurring the lines between pop and country and going back
1: it's
0: and
1: good
0: forth.
1: Vibe.
0: And speaking of going back and forth, musically, she might be going back and forth physically.
1: How so? Explain.
0: There is a conspiracy online that Ella Langley, the biggest star in music pretty much today, I would say, she's got the number one song in the world for the longest amount of time possible at number one, Choosing Texas, is Hawk Tua.
1: What do you mean?
0: Remember Hawk Tua?
1: Yeah, I remember her.
0: Spit on that thing.
1: I do remember, yes.
0: People have started an online rumor.
1: That they look alike?
0: That just be, well, not just because. They both grew up in Nashville. They look similar. Just one has different colored hair. Now, I don't see the similarities. I see it a little bit.
1: Dude, they have completely different faces.
0: I see it a little bit.
1: I don't see it at all.
0: But not to the extent where I think one is the other.
1: They would have both had to have extreme plastic surgery.
0: Yeah.
1: They look nothing like each other. Their eyes are completely different.
0: Like, I've been compared to Neil Patrick Harris.
1: That I can see. You got a similar forehead circumference, yes.
0: I don't get upset about that. Imagine being told that you look like Hawk Tua.
1: But listen, she's not an ugly girl.
0: No, not at
1: all. It's just she's a pretty girl, but what she's known for is that. Yeah. That's her claim to fame. That's all right.
0: I want to get over here on line four. I believe it's Smoke and Lisa. BLI, hello?
3: Hey, it's Lisa. Smoke and Lisa. How are you guys?
0: Hey, Lisa. How are you?
3: I wanted to wish Daniel a happy birthday.
0: Happy birthday to your future husband, Daniel. Hey, Lisa, let me ask you a question. Have you ever been told you look like somebody? Like, have you ever been told you have a doppelganger?
3: Yes.
0: Who?
3: I don't know. Rod Stewart.
0: People have told you that you look like Rod Stewart?
3: My hair cut.
0: That your
1: hair. All right. Nice.
0: Wait, is that why you love him so much?
3: Yeah.
0: All right.
1: All right.
0: All right, Lisa. You have a great day.
3: On September 25th.
0: Okay. All right. Cool. Thanks, Lisa.
3: Love you.
0: Bye. I have no idea what she just said.
1: I have no idea either.
0: That's interesting. Rod Stewart.
1: Yeah, I wouldn't have. I wouldn't have seen that one coming.
0: Who have you been told you? I mean, obviously Priyanka Chopra Jonas.
1: Actually, nobody has called me that except for you, which is very sweet.
0: You definitely look like you've never been compared to Priyanka Chopra Jonas.
1: You know what I've gotten, and I
0: did. You like that I use her full name, by the way?
1: I do. Yes, very much. I've gotten Jennifer Garner, and I don't see that whatsoever.
0: Not at all. No disrespect, but not at all.
1: My entire dad's side of his family is like, I saw your twin the other day, Jennifer Garner.
0: Yeah, are they blind?
1: I think so. not even her color.
0: Do these members of your family have eyeballs?
1: Yeah, I'm not white.
0: That's like somebody looking at me and be like, you know who you look like? LeBron James.
1: What? I know, I was very, very confused.
0: Nothing like her at all.
1: I don't understand it.
0: I mean, it's flattering.
1: Sure, but I really don't see it.
0: Yeah,
1: so.
0: I don't see it either.
1: Yeah.
0: Anyways, well, Ella Langley, is she Hawk Tua? Now, a lot of people have said, we're just joking. We're just kidding around.
1: Yeah,
0: but there are still some people that really... A lot of people believe that Katy Perry is JonBenet Ramsey.
1: And yes, that little girl, right, who went missing?
0: That went missing in Colorado.
1: Right.
0: I don't know if they ever did find her body or what.
1: I don't think they did. I think that's still one of today's great mysteries.
0: But if you go down the rabbit hole... Of is Katy Perry JonBenet Ramsey?
1: Yeah.
0: You will find yourself four hours later, knee deep in a Haagen-Dazs container.
1: Absolutely, you will.
0: Believing every word you see.
1: You know, same thing with Avril Lavigne. People think there's something sus about her. They think she died many years ago.
0: I think Avril Lavigne's just an alien.
1: Well, people think she died many years ago, and then I saw her at Jones Beach a few years back, and they never showed her face on the screen ever once throughout that concert. So I'm like, maybe they're onto something.
0: I met her once, and she wore sunglasses, black top hat, like never took the glasses off.
1: Yeah.
0: Interesting individual. Anyways, congratulations to Ella Langley, not on looking like Hawk Tua,
1: but
0: having
1: on everything else.
0: The biggest song. It's this one, by the way. Cheers in Texas.
1: It is a good song.
0: Yeah. So, anyways, congratulations to Ella. And coming up, Allie, with what we need to know, what you got?
1: Okay, hopefully you haven't had breakfast yet because you are going to be having nothing but sweets for breakfast. There's a very important reason why. The more sugar, the better.
0: All right, we'll get to that with Need to Know coming up after Sienna Spyro. It's 106.1 BLI, Long Island's number one for all the hits.

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4: 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So if you haven't had breakfast yet, good. You're going to want nothing but sugar for breakfast. Very important reason why. You got to add sugar to your morning routine. Okay. We'll get to that in just a second. But first, the Victoria's Secret Fashion Show is actually coming up this month, October 18th. Megan Thee Stallion, Megan Maroney, Tate McRae, and Cat's Eye will be the performances at the show.
5: I approve.
4: Yeah, me too. That'll be a good one.
5: Do they still have like world famous Victoria's Secret models? I remember back
4: I feel like they do.
5: We knew them. It was like Tyra Banks, Cindy Crawford, Ashley Graham, this, that, the other thing.
4: Yeah, Ashley Graham was at it last year. I don't know who's...
5: I feel like every year there's just this new lineup of girls. They're like, this is the... Like Barbara Palvin was one for a minute.
4: Yes, she was.
5: And then she just disappeared and married Cole Sprouse.
4: Dylan Sprouse.
5: Whatever.
4: Yeah. No, she's still a model.
5: I feel like every year you get this new lineup of girls and then you never hear from them again.
4: All right, well, they're making their way.
5: Yes, they are.
4: Yes. Also, ooh, speaking of another show, Dancing with the Stars, Guillermo is, I know you're so disappointed about this, but Guillermo, I will say he's improving every week, and I love what he's doing now because he's like, listen, I got the people on my side, the people love me, I'm going to give them what they want. A Guillermo salsa
5: is hitting store shelves. Nobody wants Guillermo's salsa, and nobody wants to watch Guillermo do the salsa.
4: It comes in mild, medium, and hot varieties, and it's going to be nationwide.
5: No,
4: so.
5: I don't want to see the salsa, I don't want to see a tango from him. I don't want to see a foxtrot.
4: He is improving.
5: He is not improving.
4: He very much is improving. Just, that's the point of the show.
5: No, you're just brainwashed by the producers of ABC making you think he's getting better because he's sticking around. They're
4: keeping him around. There's been other contestants on that show who definitely don't belong.
5: He should have gone home this week.
4: And whether you think that or not, that's fine. I don't believe it was Taylor Hanson's time to leave yet.
5: Here's my thing. We can't get into this too much. This guy ain't winning the whole thing. Why keep
4: 100%,
5: him around?
4: Right. Yeah. But that's, you could say that for 14 of those couples. So, you know, anyway, let's move along because this morning you're going to want to add chocolate to your breakfast.
5: Done.
4: Chocolate is really, really important and good for your skin, especially having it first thing in the morning. Chocolate contains a lot of different nutrients and minerals, magnesium and iron to boost your overall well-being. It has a lot of beneficial antioxidants.
5: Break me off a piece of that Kit Kat bar.
4: Well, so here's the thing.
5: There's always a catch. Here we go.
4: You probably shouldn't be having things like Kit Kat bars necessarily. You should probably just have like that pure chocolate.
5: Oh, yeah, it's not that good.
4: You know what I'm saying? Not as good, but still good.
5: One that says like 96% cacao.
4: Yeah, something like that.
5: Cacao.
4: It's all in the cacao. Well, I'm Ali Ali. That's all you need to know.
5: Thanks,
4: add chocolate to your diet.
5: Appreciate you as always.
6: You're 106.1 BLI Browns Jeep in Patchogue, Long Island traffic. Again, still dealing with the effects of that crash westbound. Off to the shoulder on the Southern State Parkway near Wantagh Avenue. It's causing still some extra slowdowns there. Rubbernecking, too, in the opposite direction. Stay sharp for that. Sagta Coast, still heavy northbound off the Southern State. You're starting to improve, though, especially when you go past Pioneer Drive up to the LIE. And from there, the LIE westbound, that's in pretty decent shape out to 110. Northern State, Wolf Hill Road to Round Swamp Road looks good too. LIRR on or close. Matt Wolf, that's your 106.1 BLI Browns Jeep in Patchogue, Long Island traffic.
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1: You know, the funny thing about Taylor Swift is that she could release a song, and in 5 minutes, everybody already knows what it is. 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And you know this one, Patient Zero.

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1: 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You got to get them all right in 60 seconds or less to win $1,000. It's pretty simple.
2: Pretty simple.
1: Or is it? Stephanie, signing up, WBLI.com/mornings to play our guest this morning. What do you do for a living, Steph?
3: I work for a boiler company.
1: Oh, a boiler company.
2: Nice.
1: Okay. All right.
2: Heating things up.
1: You ready to play the $1,000 minute to win it?
3: I am.
1: I've got the questions. Allie's got the timer. It begins after I finish question one, and away we go. The cereal with a leprechaun as its mascot.
3: Lucky Charm.
1: 71% of the world is covered by what?
3: Okay.
1: Who gave the I Have a Dream speech?
3: Martin Luther King.
1: Jennifer Aniston starred as Rachel Green on what TV show?
3: Friends.
1: New York is bordered by five states. Give me two of those five states.
3: New Jersey, Pennsylvania.
1: Where does the sun rise, east or west?
3: East.
1: Travis Kelce plays football for the Kansas City Chiefs. What number does he wear on the field?
3: Hold on, 87.
1: Law and Order SVU is an NBC TV show, but what does SVU stand for?
3: A Special Victims Unit.
1: The fourth letter of the Greek alphabet is the same letter as ours.
2: Time.
1: D, I'm going to finish it. I want to see if you D. What is D in Greek?
3: I don't know.
1: It's Delta.
3: Delta.
1: Okay. All right.
2: You did pretty good, though. Let's look at all these questions. What did you say? New York is bordered by five states. You said New Jersey. And what was the other one?
1: Pennsylvania.
2: She said Pennsylvania? Mm-hmm. Okay, cool. Yes. All right, perfect. Only one you passed on was the only one you missed here. 71% of the world is covered by what? That would be water.
3: Mm-hmm. Water. I was going to say water.
1: No, you should have. Hey, Steph, not $1,000 richer, but we're going to get you a dozen cupcakes from the Cake Town in Huntington as your consolation prize, okay?
3: Okay, thank you.
1: You're welcome. Hang tight for just a second. We do the $1,000 minute to win it weekday morning, 7:40 and 9:10.
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1: 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Nice today. A little rain in the forecast earlier, but no, not the case any longer. Mix of sun and clouds up to a high of 78. Tomorrow and Sunday, much cooler. Down to a high of 70 tomorrow and 65 on Sunday. Good pumpkin picking weather. Right now, it is 69 at Long Island's number one for all the hits.

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0: 9:30, it's 106.1 BLI, Long Island's number one for all the hits. I was just talking about the weather before, and I mentioned the island-wide weather app debuting last night. What a jazzy little app.
1: Yeah, it is pretty jazzy.
0: I'm debating deleting the weather app on my iPhone.
1: Wow.
0: Clearing up some space.
1: Wow.
0: Because I only think I need the island-wide weather app.
1: I'm sure, but I mean, why would you need anything else?
0: To be quite honest with you, so congratulations to the guys over at Island-Wide Weather, the premier weather forecasting service for Long Island. Coming up 10 o'clock, we got another keyword, a chance at $1,000, but we have to say congratulations to Eric first.
1: Nice
0: Eric,
1: job,
0: 8 o'clock
1: Eric.
0: This morning, picking up $1,000 and another chance. Like I just told you, Ali's got a keyword coming up at 10 o'clock. I'm not in for you today again, right?
1: No, it's me now. Sorry, guys, I was under the weather.
0: It's all good. Psych and Ali's 5K a day giveaway continues in 29 minutes.

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1: Get out of here, man.
0: Say what you gotta say, Allie. You gotta give away $1,000 in like 3 minutes from
2: now. Yeah, just a few minutes from now. Well, have a great day and don't be dumb. That's really all I got.
0: Yeah, we're back Monday live at 6. Your final week of the 5K a day giveaway continues next week. But today, you have four chances left.
2: Yeah, 4 chances left.
0: 10 a.m., 12 noon, 2, and 5 p.m. Your chance at $1,000. Allie's got a keyword happening right after this. Enjoy your weekend live from the College Hunks Hauling Junk at College Hunks Moving Studio. We'll talk to you guys on Monday. Say what you gotta

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It's BLI. Allie here, 10 to 3. I am back. Psych held it down this week because I was a little bit under the weather. This is the time to make sure you got your ducks in a row. Stock up on the halls, stock up on the Zyrtec, whatever you need. Make sure it's in the house because it'll just come out of nowhere and smack you in the face. It's fall, guys.

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1: Oh, scoop me a popcorn and take me to AMC Theaters. I'm ready for some Nicole Kidman. If you know, you know. Adela right now. This one is huge on TikTok and Instagram. I love it. Nicole Kidman on a New Music Friday.

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to be a lie, hanging out with Allie Allie, 10 to 3. So I always question, when it comes to Halloween, do you really need to dress like someone that everybody knows? Because I want to dress like someone from Voicemails for Isabel, the best movie ever to grace Netflix. If you haven't seen it, please go watch it. But someone told me, they're like, that's too niche. You have to be something else that people will know. No, no, no. I know. And that's all that matters, right? Be who.

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106.1 Be Alive, Long Island's number one for all the hits. Hanging out with Ali Ali, 10 to 3. A lot of people very excited for October because we are getting the Knicks back in our lives. October 20th, everyone's pretty pumped to see the guys back at the Garden.

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Alley, 10 to 3. 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

0: 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What's up, guys? It's Kat, and we want to hook you up to go VIP style to AJ McLean's show at the Paramount on October 25th. And it's not just a meet and greet. It is also two tickets to the show. 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
1: 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It's patient zero now.

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It is Viola. You're hanging out with Ali Ali, 10 to 3. Now, I've been looking for nominations from you guys for that coworker in your office who is literally doing the most and maybe doesn't always get the recognition. Matt Parody decided to nominate his coworker, Angel Figueroa, and I'm very happy to say that Angel was my midday MVP for the month of September. So congratulations to Angel, winning a taco party from Fat Boys Burrito for your entire office. Amazing job. Congratulations. And thanks so much for that nomination, Matt. If you want to nominate

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Weeknd on VLI. Actually, fun fact, a few years ago, The Weeknd performed at the Victoria's Secret fashion show, and now these ladies are taking the stage in just a few weeks' time. Cat's Eye.

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All right, it's BLI hanging out with Ali Ali 10 to 3. 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If you go, make sure to try out the coffin ride. 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

Holly here. I love when it gets to this time of year and it's fall. I wish it was cooler today, but it's one of those like things where you just have to turn on a certain show. I know a lot of people watch Gilmore Girls. A lot of people watch Twilight. I, for one, am a Pretty Little Liars girl. As soon as one leaf hits the ground, oh, I'm ready to roll.

106.1 BLI, Long Island's number one for all the hits. So the Backstreet Boys have been teasing, maybe after this residency at the Sphere, maybe we might do a countrywide thing. So while we wait and see if that tour comes to fruition, AJ McLean is coming our way in just a few weeks' time. And you can enter for Kat's AJ VIP giveaway, tickets to see him at the Paramount, plus even a meet and greet too. WBLI.com.

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Olivia Rodrigo's tour has officially kicked off, and I love what she's doing with the rain sequence. If you haven't seen it, she's literally starting off in one dress. She stands under the rain, and it disintegrates and turns into a different outfit. Very, very cool. Details on how to get tickets to see Olivia at WBL.

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106.1 BLI, Long Island's number one for all the hits. So it's been a few days since Taylor Swift released four new songs on the Life of a Showgirl, the encore edition of her album. Now, they didn't give it the greatest reviews. People are saying that Taylor Swift is reeling from the news that it didn't get good reviews, but she's Taylor freaking Swift, okay? She gonna bounce back. She really doesn't care about your incorrect opinion.

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on her way in next, and she's got more money for you at 5 p.m. Psych and Ally Ally's 5K a day giveaway. Make sure you're here till then. 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

106.1 BLN New Orleans, number one for all the hits. What's going on? It's Kat. Happy Friday. It's a good Friday because it is New Music Friday. You know what that means? We have new Taylor, new Olivia, new Adele. It is all coming up for you. And also at 5 p.m., your chance to win $1,000, your last chance of the week, might I add. So we're going to make it a good one.

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1: Patchogue, rest of the island for the BLI island-wide weather test. So today is definitely going to be the hottest day of the week. This could be getting increasingly cooler as the weekend goes on. So if you have some plans to go to Water Drinker Farm this weekend, get your pumpkin and Halloween season on, you're not going to be sweating as much as you are today. Right now, it's about 78 on the Guidelines number one. 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
1: What's going on? It's Kat. So everyone's talking about the dress that Olivia Rodrigo wears during her Unravel tour. You know, the one that she stands under the water and it just like melts away. It literally dissolves into nothing. And she has this whole other outfit underneath. 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Apparently, it's just paper, like a toilet paper. The song is called The Cure. That's a lot.

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1: But we're definitely not in LA, but it sure does feel that way with 80 degree weather in October. I don't know what's going on. Need to have a little chat with Mother Nature. It's a Delano on BLI.

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0: I'm Pete Rizzo. Here's your 106.1 BLI Browns Jeep and Patch Hog Long Island traffic. Couple of fender benders on the Wausau. First off, southbound by the Southern State exit, accident block in the left lane. And another one in the opposite direction, northbound, accident block in the shoulder, also by the Southern. That's leading to pretty heavy backup on the Wausau southbound, going all the way back to Hempstead Turnpike. LIE eastbound at exit 34, New Hyde Park Road. Heavy delays due to a vehicle fire blocking two right lanes. And so far, the rails are in good shape. And that's your 106.1 BLI Browns Jeep and Patch Hog Long Island traffic.
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1: So Sienna Spiro had an amazing night at the MTV Video Music Awards on Sunday night. Now, I'm always used to hearing her, not seeing her. And after I saw, like, the whole ensemble, she's definitely giving Priscilla Presley vibes. So classy, so romantic. It's just beautiful. If you missed her whole outfit, which was amazing, by the way, we have a gallery up for you now at WBLI.com. This is her new song, Great Expectation, now on BLI.

0: The BLI 4 o'clock fan fave countdown, where Long Island raves about their faves. Let's get the countdown started.
1: Okay, so when everybody first heard Showgirl album, they're like, well, you know, this is not what we're used to hearing from Taylor, because Tortured Poets had been adorned with emotion and depth, and Taylor Swift had a little something else up her sleeve. She was like, don't worry, guys, I got you with this encore. You want some depth? And then she hits us with this, basically a movie for the music video for this song. That is kicking off the countdown. It is called Patient Zero. Now on Real Life.
0: Number

0: It's Kat. We are keeping the fan fave countdown rolling. If you still haven't gotten those votes in for number one, you have about 15 minutes to do it now on the Free 106.1 BLI app. But this next song has me thinking, what does a girl gotta do to get a song named about her these days?
1: Number three.
0: This is Adela.

0: Here's your 106.1 BLI, Brown's Chief and Patchogue, Long Island traffic. And the Southern State got very heavy, very fast. Major backup now between Central Avenue all the way up through Broadway. Starting to see our typical delays on the SAG southbound from the LIE up through Pilgrim Psych Center. Slow go on the northern eastbound now from the Meadowbrook Ramp up through Post Avenue. That'll likely extend further east before long. And the Queens Bleed begins for the LIE. Backup now between New Hyde Park Road all the way up to Searingtown Road. 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I'm Pete Rizzo. That's your 106.1 BLI, Brown's Chief and Patchogue, Long Island traffic.
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0: Clues are in. What's going on? It's Kat. It is already that time to kick off the top spot on the countdown. Of course, all voted on by you on the Free 106.1 BLI app. I have a stupid song coming in at number one, but not a stupid girl. She is very smart, that Miss Olivia Rodrigo.
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21: I'm Pete Rizzo. Here's your 106.1 BLI Browns Jeep and Patchogue Long Island traffic. And we found the culprit for the major delays on the southern eastbound accident blocking the left lane at Route 107, exit 29. Stop and go there for quite a while that gets cleared up. As expected, northern state delays moving further east. Heaviest backup now is up to South Oyster Bay Road. LIE moving pretty well. Minor delays between exits 48 and 50. And so far, the LIRR is running on or close. And this traffic report sponsored by Affordable Cesspool. Still pumping that old cesspool? Suffolk homeowners can get up to $45,000 to replace it, often at zero cost. 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And that's your 106.1 BLI Browns Jeep and Patchogue Long Island traffic.
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1: 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It is so beautiful, and apparently upstate New York is one of the top five places in the country to see the leaves falling from the trees and changing colors. It's so beautiful, it truly excites me. This one is called Petal. Ariana Grande now, BLI.

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0: Syke and Ali Ali's 5K a day giveaway. Kat has the keyword to enter into the 106.1 BLI app.
3: All right, that keyword for your chance for $1,000 is flight. I'll spell it for you too. F-L-I-G-H-T. You could put that in any context that you will, like a flight of pumpkin beers, probably delicious, or you could spend this $1,000, but it's towards a flight. I mean, really, whatever floats your boat. Gotta get that in by 30 minutes past the hour to the 106.1 BLI app. Again, that keyword is flight. Some Ariana now.

0: There's your 106.1 BLI, Brown's Jeep and Patchogue, Long Island traffic. Lots of volume on Sunrise eastbound from South Columbus Avenue up to Wantagh Parkway, and it's causing a spillover. Heavy delays on the Wantagh southbound from Sunrise up to Merrick Road. Southern is still a parking lot eastbound. Worst of the delays is between North Fletcher Avenue and Eagle Avenue, and then again further east from Merrick Avenue up to Wantagh Parkway. Accident block in the left lane on the southern eastbound at Route 107 in the process of being cleared up. Still stop and go through the area. And this traffic report brought to you by Affordable Cesspool. Still pumping that old cesspool? 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I'm Pete Rizzo. That's your 106.1 BLI, Brown's Jeep and Patchogue, Long Island traffic.
1: We're taking a look at Northport, Kings Park, rest of the island for the BLI Island-wide weather desk today. Definitely the hottest day of the week with the sun peeking in and out throughout the day. It's going to feel a little hotter than 79. Mostly sunny tomorrow. It's going to be a gorgeous day. Seeing those temps finally drop to 70. If you want to do some pumpkin picking this weekend, maybe Harms or Hoyt Farm Water Drinker. These are all good ones on Long Island. Tomorrow's the day to do it. Going to rain on Sunday. 79 right now on Long Island's number one.

Rodrigo, probably one of the biggest names in pop music right now, and we have your tickets to see her on the Unravel Tour waiting for you right now up at WBLI.com. Stupid song now. New York

longer having a good Friday so far. So I was toying with the idea of buying myself some Harry Styles concert tickets. You know what that means? Essentially emptying your entire savings account to go. But do you ever think that the high-priced concert tickets that we all have to pay now is just karma for all of the music that we illegally downloaded online when we were kids? This may very well be true, and I'm starting to believe it. Still rude, though. It's Audrey Hobart now on

0: There's your 106.1 BLI Browns Jeep and Patch Hog Long Island traffic. Heaviest of the delays on the LIE eastbound, now well east. Lots of volume from the SAG all the way up to Old Nichols Road. A little bit of relief on the southern eastbound. Malvern Valley Stream area still very heavy, but then it opens up a little bit until you get to Newbridge Road, and then you're backed up until the Wantagh Parkway. And you're riding the brakes on Vets Highway eastbound from Connecticut Avenue up through Lakeland Avenue. 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I'm Pete Rizzo. That's your 106.1 BLI Browns Jeep and Patch Hog Long Island traffic.
1: 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It's Kat, and we want to hook you up to go VIP style to AJ McLean's show at the Paramount on October 25th. 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

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If you're looking for something fun to do with the family, Stony Brook Scarecrow Display, all made by the Girl Scouts of Long Island, is officially out, and it is adorable. 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

wisdom for you. Someone right now is probably judging you, but also there is someone who's probably so inspired by you. But you should actually ignore them both and keep it moving because they don't pay your bills. But the Sykes and Allie Morning Show, they are giving away 5K a day with your next chance to win Monday morning at 8 a.m. So definitely don't ignore them because you're going to want to hear that keyword. 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
3: We are taking a look at Coram, Copeg, rest of the island for the BLI Island-wide weather test. Tomorrow, going to be absolutely beautiful. Your quintessential fall day. Get outside. Do something outside tomorrow. It's going to be sunny, high 70. Sunday, though, is going to be showers, high 65. So all the outdoor activities you have planned for this weekend, make sure it's tomorrow. Right now, pretty cloudy, high 79. 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

spooky season. It is upon us. A Friday night in the fall. You just want to go home after work, throw on a scary movie, get cozy. And I got a really good recommendation of where you could watch scary movies for free. Netflix is doing Netflix and Chills, and Hulu is doing Halloween. And I just love that these streaming services, they're getting so fast.

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1: It's Kat. I am checking out of here for the night. Danielle is up next. Got to scoot out of this chair before she kicks me out of the way. But you are in good hands, and I will talk to you on Monday. I'm going to leave you with a new one from Dua Lipa, the ultimate girl power anthem. This song is called Trading Season, now on BLI.

0: Here's your 106.1 BLI Brown's Jeep and Patchogue Long Island traffic. It's beginning to thaw out on Sunrise eastbound at Connecticut Avenue, exit 46, due to an earlier accident blocking the left lane. Heavy southern state delays now westbound from Meadowbrook Road up through Grand Avenue. More of the same on the LIE westbound from Glen Cove Road up through Shelter Rock Road. And now we're seeing scattered delays on the Montauk and Port Chef branches of the LIRR. And this traffic report brought to you by Affordable Cesspool. Still pumping that old cesspool? 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I'm Pete Rizzo. That's your 106.1 BLI Brown's Jeep and Patchogue Long Island traffic.
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22: 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I'll be there live as we kick off a whole new way to look good, feel good, and glow.
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106.1 VLI, Long Island's number one for all the hits. It's Danielle. Happy Friday. We made it to the weekend. I don't know about you, but I am feeling that TGIF. I am tired and I am ready to have a good time. Let's kick it off with Ariana Grande, Pedal.

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